one shot, one opportunity to seize everything you ever wanted in one moment. Did you capture it?

0: before you go, there's something I want you to have.
1: Oh, it's beautiful. But wait a minute, isn't this...
0: Yeah, yes it is.
1: But I thought the old lady dropped them into the ocean in the air.

just a perfect day. Drink sangria in the park, and then later, when it gets dark, we go home.

0: Please, I'm a baker. Put your hands in the air. Give me all your money.
1: This is the story of my baker.